Yeah, that was the Polish Connection. And Things I Won't Do. Okay, let's see. We're going to bring up the sounds right now. And this was done live back in 2003. And here we go with one called Be My Baby.

0: called Be My Baby.
1: Yeah, that was Jimmy Webber and the Sounds back in 2003, done live, Be My Baby. All righty, let's see. We're going to do a couple of public service and get that out of the way, and we'll continue on the rest of the evening with some great music.
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5: Alrighty, let's bring up the Polka Family Band right now and Polish people in the USA. Yeah, we're going to send this out to a couple of people. Dave Garby, this one's going out for you and also to Mark. And here we go with Polish people in the USA.

Yeah, that was Town to Town. That was the Dynatones. All right, now we're going to do that Polka Family CD, Polish People in the USA.

Yeah, that was Polish People in the USA, the Polka Family Band. Okay, let's see. We're going to bring up Toledo Polka Motion right now. And here we go with I Wanna Call You Sweetheart.

Yeah, I want to call you sweetheart, Toledo Poke Emotion. You're listening to WCNI New London. My name is Ray, and this is Happy Tappy Polka Sounds coming your way right up till 9 p.m. And let's see, I will be back here on Wednesday, not doing a polka show, but I'll be doing my rock and roll oldies show from 3 to 6, and that'll be my last week of Wednesdays. I'll be back on Thursdays starting in September, just doing polkas. So it's a lot doing 2 days in a row, I'll tell you. Believe me, it tires you out. So, you know, I'm going to stick to the one day right now and stick with my love of music. I love all kinds of music, but I'm really heavy into the polkas, so we're going to stay with that. And right now we're going to bring up Eddie Foreman in the band, and here we go with 4 and 20.

Yeah, and it was 420 hours, Eddie Foreman in the band. And that was Bob on the vocals. Yeah, let's see. Right now, we're going to bring up Eddie Guza and the Polish Canadians. And here we go with a beautiful tune called The Three Roses.

Very nicely done. The Three Roses, Eddie Guza and the Polish Canadians. Okay, that was the Three Roses, and now we're going to bring up the new generation. This is off their live at Pulaski Polka Days last year. They did a live recording, and here we go with one called All the Flowers.

Yeah, all the flowers. And that was live done by the New Generation. All right, we're going to bring up the news right now. Waltz time once again, Without Your Love. Yeah, that was not the waltz, was it? All right, we're going to do that one right now. Hold on a second here.

Very nicely done by the News, and that was Without Your Love Waltz. Alrighty, let's see. We got the next tune up here. We rewind the weekend. I'd like to rewind the month, actually. And rewind 2 months and go right back to the beginning of July and start all over again. But hey, we'll do that next year again. But we got the Natural Talent back up on the bandstand here, and here we go. Rewind the weekend.

Yeah, Rewind the Weekend. That was TNT, Natural Talent. Okay, we're going to bring up Eddie Biega and Crusade right now, and here we go with that Cajun Girl.

amazing, just like this. Here we go.

Alrighty, yeah, that was Here Comes the Sunshine with Kevin Adams. And let's see, I just had a phone call. I was talking to John Hachala up there at WHUS in Storrs. So we were just reminiscing a little bit. And he's been listening to the show, and I've been plugging those guys, and they plug me. So, hey, that's the way it goes. You know, one hand washes the other, you know, but great bunch of guys. So, you know, really, I mentioned it earlier, but I'm going to mention it again because he just called WHUS on Saturday mornings, 9 to 11. So check them out. They have a great show. And you got the dynamic duo up there, John Hachala and Mike Pahulski. And they play all kinds of stuff in a great show. So give them a listen. I know you'll enjoy. Sometimes I can't get them. I'm on a hill. And I'll tell you, a station right in Norwich, I cannot get, like CTY and WICH, because of the hill in front of me. But yet, I can get Storrs. And if it's a bad day, then they blend in and out because there's another station that's close to 91.7 that blends over to them. So, but other than that, hey, check them out. Saturday mornings, 9 to 11. Alrighty, let's see. We're going to bring up the D Street Band right now, and I like your Gwumpke.

Yeah, I like Yugawumpki, the D Street Band. Alrighty, let's see. We got the New Generations up on the bandstand once again. And yeah, I want to

Yeah, I want to shout. And that was the New Generation. Alrighty, wow, we got about 13, 14 minutes left here. And, you know, we're going to bring up Tony Bozancic's new phase right now. And everything's coming up roses.

Yeah. Ooh. Okay, let's see. What do we got coming up now? All right, we got a request. Terry just called in. He wanted to hear something. We're going to do something by the boys. And, yeah, Terry loves that polka music, you know, and I've introduced him to a few more bands, and he's liking more and more of it. So we're going to play this good. This suits you just right, Terry. Just right. Yes, sir. It's one called That Polka Loving Man. Special view, Terry.

Yeah, that polka loving man. Alrighty, don't forget, I will not be back here the next 2 weeks. I'll be starting the second week in September, which will be the 10th. So September 10th, Alex will be here next week in the 3rd. And I'll be starting back in September, second week in September. So that's the new schedule, 1st of September. And let's see, right now we're going to bring up the New Direction Band. And here we go with Walking the

Yeah, it's about that time. I gotta clear out. Jackson's coming in. He's got some great music, so stick around. He'll be right here till that midnight hour. I'll see you all next week on my rock and roll show, Wednesday from 3 to 6. And I'll be back here on September 10th. So tune me in then. Have a great weekend. And thanks for calling in and listening. And we'll see you all real soon. Dobranoc. Dziękuję. Good night for everyone.

All right, you are listening to WCNI New London. My name's Jackson, and I'm going to be your host for this evening. That was a nice little song. Not the song that I thought it was going to be, but that was, what was that? That was Time Warp by Eddie Grant. Not the Time Warp I was thinking about, but that was a fun little track. And then we're going to play some interesting music today. My show, of course, is called Jazz Cabbage Delights, where we listen to jazz, some other stuff, and it's all quite delightful. I was thinking about a theme for tonight, but I didn't end up planning too much. I was thinking of picking songs that convey longing and emotions such as that. But instead, we're just going to listen to a bunch of music that I like that I don't typically

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So more, you know, modern, contemporary, electronic, other weird stuff. 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

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That's right, folks. You're listening to me, Jackson, on WCNI New London. This is Jazz Cabbage Delights. Not listening to much jazz so far, but you're always free to call in and give me a request if you have any good songs that you've been holding back on. The number here is, of course, 860-439-2850. You know, the song in the background here, this is Plantasia. That's a great... one of these days I'll have to pick up that album and we can listen to it together. But that is... that's a good album, I think. Yes, so we're going to keep going down the tracks of listening to songs that I have marked as songs that I like and that I don't typically play on the show. You know, we play a lot of Grateful Dead here, and you'll probably hear some later this evening. Can't stop me from that. But, you know, I play a lot of classic rock and a lot of, you know, progressive rock and jazz fusion and whatnot, and that's all wonderful. But we're trying to explore some of the other areas of my musical tastes. Speaking of which, let's change it up here and

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Well, that was a fun little series of tracks there. Not the usual stuff you hear every Thursday I'm on. Let's see what we heard. Whole bunch of 100 Gex. That was off their first LP, 1,000 Gex. I think that was pretty much all of side two. We heard a little bit of Plantasia while I gave a previous PSA. Then it was into Fly Away by Teddy Lloyd. That's from an anime I watched called Panty and Stocking. And then we had Plastic Love, a classic Japanese city pop track from Maria Takuchi. And then we had some Machine Girl. That was Crystal. A little Moe Shop. And then that last one was from... Who's that? How do you pronounce that? Sewer Slit. That was Dysphoria. Nice little instrumental drum and bass type track. And this is, of course, in the background here. This is Ecstasy of Gold. This is a classic. I was thinking of playing a little Beastie Boys. I was listening to them at work earlier. There's a new artist I picked up listening to called Backseat Lover. We may hear some of them, but before any of that, we're going to hear some more of this Bonnaroo CD. So we're getting into the more typical stuff here, but don't worry, we'll diverge once again. And of course, you can always call in if you have any good requests out there. The number here is, of course, 860-439-2850. This is WCNI New London. I'm Jackson. Let's listen to some String Cheese Incident. After this track.

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3: All right, so we heard a whole selection from Bonnaroo 2002. That was, we had some String Cheese Incident. That was their song, Search. And then after that, we had Bella Fleck and Edgar Meyer with Bonnaroo Traveler, a little improvised piece, it sounds like. And then Mo with Captain America, and Ween with Bananas and Blow. Wow. This Bonnaroo CD is just stacked with great artists. You're listening to WCNI New London. I'm Jackson. We're going to listen to some King Gizzard and the Lizard Wizard. They're a band that's been happening for a bit now. This is a record I picked up of some live recordings. It's a little compiled of all songs from their album Infest the Rat's Nest. Bit of a heavier album for them, at least at the time, I believe. Good album art on this record too. That's really the big reason I like collecting records, is some good art. It's like the poor man's art collection, you know? Let's get right into it with Planet B.

Morgenfahrer.

All right. That was some Panchico. They're a great little band out of the UK. They got some interesting lore to them as well. But we heard three cuts from them. That was Stabilizers for Big Boys, Cut, and Death Metal, the rot version. And I say that because back in... The band was active, I believe, in the 90s, late 90s, early 2000s, formed in 97, it looks like, by Owen Davies and Andrew Wright and Sean Faraday. However, I guess they didn't really take off, maybe, at the time. You know, they had some popularity, but not much, and didn't release any albums back then. However, the band received kind of some significant public attention back in around 2016 when one of their CDs, a CD of demos from 2000 was discovered at a charity shop in Nottingham by a online forum user, and they uploaded the audio, and the band started getting a bit of a cult following, and through the music discussion sections of this message board, the disc and the audio was very distorted, as you heard, due to what's called disc rot, which is when a CD kind of degrades, which lent further mystery to the audio recorded, and the online community devoted to this band was able to track them down, and in 2020, Owen Davies was contacted by a fan on Facebook, and it seems like the band kind of reformed back in 2020 and has been touring since, gaining some well-deserved popularity, it seems. That's Panchico. The album's called Death Metal. Great stuff. And then before that, we heard a whole bunch of King Gizzard and the Lizard Wizard. That was side one of a live compilation of songs from Infest the Rat's Nest. That was Planet B, Mars for the Rich, both recorded live in London back in 2019. Then we had Organ Farmer, recorded live in Adelaide, same year. And then Superbug, recorded live in Brussels. And Venusian One, recorded live in Milwaukee. Let's see, coming up next, we got a fun little song that I just heard for the first time, thanks to friend Gillian. And we got some other classics. Another 100 Gex song, and maybe some Beastie Boys for you. Well, you'll have to listen and find out. You're listening to WCNI New London. If you have any requests, feel free to call in at 860-439-2850. And actually, that reminds me, we did get a request, so I'll cue that up after this track here.

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7: Right. Oh, that was some good music. Some nice PSAs. I got you some Beastie Boys there. That was Paul Revere by the Beastie Boys. After that, we had Duvet by Boa. That's a great little track. I believe that's the opening song for an anime called Serial Experimental Lane. Then we had another 100 Gex track. That was Frog on the Floor off of their album 10,000 Gex. And then a classic Beatles track, Happiness is a Warm Gun. That's probably my favorite Beatles song at the moment. Ask me again in 5 minutes and it'll be different. But that's off of their self-titled album, also known as The White Album, back in 1968. And then another 60s track that was from Kaleidoscope. A wonderful little song called Please. And then, of course, my buddy Harrison called in and requested a jazzy cover of Bill Withers' Just the Two of Us. That was from Joshua Constantine. Some good stuff going. We're going to keep the music rolling. We got a French band coming up. We got some growlers. And then I'm going to play kind of a longer track. More in the vein of what I typically play. This is Jefferson. This will be Jefferson Airplane live from Woodstock. That's Max Yeager's farm. They're going to be playing Bout of You, Me, and Pooh Neal. Anyways, let's keep this

All right, that was Jefferson Airplane, The Ballad of You and Me and Pooh Neal, live at Woodstock, 1969. And I got the perfect follow-up for that. It's, of course, The Grateful Dead. You didn't think you were going to get off that easy. We're going to listen to some of the Europe 72 tour. It's got one of my favorite songs, a little Pigpen tune, a little Pigpen original called The Stranger. Only got performed a handful of times, maybe a little more than a handful, but not too many times. Because he only had the song for a little bit while he was in the band. But we're going to start off with Turn On Your Love Light. This is from the Lyceum in London. Recorded live May 24th, 1972. Enjoy, folks.

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And I bid you good night, good night, good night. 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

0: This is WCNI New London. I'm Jackson. I hope you enjoyed my show. I'll see you next week. Be sure to tune in if you like. Have a good night, folks.
1: But Jesus loves you the best, and I bet you good night. Good night. Good night. And I bid you good night. Good night. Good night. And I bid you good night.

0: My name is Joe Thompson. I'm 29 years old and I have a career that I love as a systems analyst. I never could have gotten on this path without a college degree. And if the college me were here, he'd tell you.
1: I never would have gotten to college without big brothers, big sisters. I could have ended up anywhere, on the streets even. But college? Joe Thompson? Not likely. My big brother helped me out. He taught me I could do anything. 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

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Just a toy. I'm playing Candy's wrong. 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
0: All righty. 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
1: All right, everybody, squeeze in. 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
0: Followed naturally by an order of wings. 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
1: Can we get some extra ranch sauce?
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1: So what are we doing this weekend?
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0: Okay.
1: I put out my campfire and Smokey Bear hugged me.
0: So you drowned the fire, you stirred it, drowned it again, and felt that it was cold?
1: Uh-huh.
0: Yeah, but he's just letting you know you did good.
1: Bear hug from Smokey Bear. Status update.
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0: 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Roll for start of the second round.
1: Oh, you heard it here.
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1: Smile, buddy.
0: Come on, smile. Oh, honey, he's still not smiling.
1: Maybe he's not a smiler.
0: Yeah, maybe he's just not a happy baby.
1: Maybe he's just being a boy. You know how boys are.
0: Or maybe he's teething. Oh, poor baby. I think his gums hurt.
1: Maybe he's just tired.
0: Or maybe his tummy hurts. He didn't eat that much.
1: Maybe he's not ticklish.
0: You think maybe he's scared of the dog?
1: Maybe he'll outgrow it. Maybe it's a phase. Maybe he just doesn't like smiling.
0: Maybe he has autism, and we can definitely do something to help.
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3: Now I lay me down to sleep, I pray the Lord my soul to keep. And if I die before I wake, I pray the Lord my soul to take.
4: Jamie. It's time to tell my people the truth. It's time to tell them the revelation of my second coming. Have them understand, relate. Now ride me, baby.

puppets. And when I'm in New London, there are 17 things I like to do. And coming in the top five is listening to WCNI New London at the Ground Zero radio station. Wow!

What is up, everyone? Good morning. This is BB. You're listening to B-Sides with BB, and that was a little something from Toad the Wet Sprocket, from their release, Dulcinea. We just heard two songs from that album, Crowing and Listen. And this is the first time I've honestly picked up this CD. I bought it a while ago, because honestly I liked the cover art, and I thought it was a cool name for a band, and honestly, they might be more, I might have just been sleeping under a rock or something, but, they sound really good. I don't know, I really like them, but, that was a little something from then, and then to start us off today, that was All I Want Is You by U2 from their release, Rattle and Hum, which also has a great version of, I Still Haven't Found What I'm Looking For. If you like that song and you want to give it another go and you haven't heard that version, that one's a pretty cool one to check out. We're just going to get things rolling here today. Next, we're going to have something from Joni Mitchell's album Clouds, just to slow things down a little bit. But I think we're going to pick things back up later. I got something special for you guys, a little deep cut Red Hot Chili Peppers that think you guys might enjoy. So, good morning, and thank you for listening.

That there was just a little something from a YouTube B-Sides CD that I found. I figured that was perfect for this kind of thing. Sort of a weird one. It was like a, it's called Bass Edit, but kind of a strange instrumental. I don't know if it's on any other record of theirs or any other CD, but I thought you guys would like that one. Before we move on, I just have a quick message for you guys from the Immigration Resources Family Preparedness Plan. This is to assist families who have concerns about immigration enforcement, particularly in regards to the possibility of the deportation or detainment of guardians and the impact that it could have on their children. The Connecticut Governor's Office has developed a useful toolkit that people can utilize. There's no cost to utilize any of the documents contained in the toolkit, and neither attorneys nor court action are needed. If you are worried about what will happen to your children if you are detained or deported, you should make a family preparedness plan. We hope that you never have to use your plan, but having one may help reduce the stress of the unexpected. And you can download this kit at the Connecticut website, portal.ct.gov/governor/immigration-resources-family-preparedness-plan. And this is, again, sponsored by the state of Connecticut. All right, moving forward, we're going to speed things up just a little bit. Nothing too crazy because I know it's still kind of early. But we got something from the Magnolias.

plan based on a ban, a ban based on a plan. There should be no slaves.

All right, that was a little Red Hot Chili Peppers with their from their album The Uplift Mofo Party Plan, which honestly could arguably be one of their better albums. This one's an early one, like a really early one for them. And it's got a ton of cool songs on it, just like way so punk, so cool. So this was a record that I found, and I'm super happy that I found it. So yeah, lots of good stuff on there. If you have a chance to listen to the rest of it, that might not be a bad idea. So I think you guys might enjoy it. So that was their song Fight Like a Brave. Before that was Walking On Down the Road, and then my personal favorite, No Chump Love Sucker, was that first one from that we played from that album. So, yeah, tons of good stuff on there. And then before that, we heard Minutemen, with The Punchline from their release, The Punchline. And then before that was The Magnolias with A Little More from their release, For Rent. So, before you continue, I just have one more message for you guys. This is for the Diaper Bank in New London. So, in our efforts to assist the community with resources, New London Youth Affairs would like to let families know that they can access diapers through the New London Youth Affairs Diaper Program, which is supported by the Diaper Bank of Connecticut. You may also register by obtaining a form, completing it, and returning it to the New London Youth Affairs office at the Stanton Building, 111 Union Street, New London, Connecticut. To register online, you go online at www.newlondonyouthaffairs.org/diaperbankregistration. Once you have enrolled in the program, you can come and get diapers every month. Staff are also available to help with the registration form over the phone. And please call 959-242-4818 for assistance with that. And that was sponsored by the New London Youth Affairs. Moving forward, we got something from the Crocodile. I think it's the Crocodile Cafe. These guys are new for me, but I think they got something good on their release, Bite Back. So we're going to jump straight to the last track, Mud Honey, and see how that sounds for us. These guys, I think, are based, I don't know too much about the Crocodile Cafe, but we're going to learn some more today. I think they're based out of Seattle, so if you know anyone from Seattle, maybe ask them about it, because they might have some answers. Anyway, this is Crocodile Cafe.

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1: All right, that was a crazy one from Crocodile Cafe from their release, Bite Back. You are listening to WCNI New London. This is B-Sides with BB. Welcome in if you are just starting to listen now. Again, still early in the morning, but we got some good stuff lined up for you. Our next piece is from Ash. Petrol, from their release, Petrol, however you pronounce it, I guess, wherever you're from, but I don't really know how to say it. But yeah, we got something from them. They got a bit of an edge to them too. This is, again, my first time listening to them as well, so yeah, I hope you guys enjoy.

All right, that was a little David Bowie there, and with the help of Brian Eno, who we're going to listen to next. That was their song Moss Garden from the Heroes album. And before that was a little LCD Sound System with both from their release Sounds of Silver. And they were Us Versus Them and All My Friends. And then before that, we heard a little Jeffrey Runnings with his song Follow. And then before that was the Raincoats with Baby Song. Hazel with Mr. Magazine Man. Volcano Suns with It's Stew Time. Firehose with Choose Any Memory. And Ash with Petrol. All right. Before we move on, I just have a quick message from the New London Food Pantry, who needs some volunteers. The food pantry serves 160 to 200 families every week. They typically take in and give out 10,000 pounds of food in the same day. Volunteers are needed in order to move the food inside, sort, and pack boxes for families. They try to give food for at least 5 or 6 days of the week for the entire family, so the boxes are quite large. Other responsibilities could include translators, especially in Spanish and Haitian Creole, crowd control, volunteers who are willing to help bring carts of food out to disabled or elderly participant vehicles, and cleanup help is always appreciated. The food pantry is held Wednesdays at the New London Senior Center. They take Brainard Street off of Broad Street. The center is located on the right. Must be able to stand, walk, or do some lifting, and please wear a mask. This is located, again, at the New London Senior Center. And you can sign up online at www.signupgenius.com. All right, next up we have a little more from Brian Eno from his release, Wobble. This is from the 90s, I believe. There's good reviews on this. I'm looking at it now. So we're going to give it a listen.

All right, that was a little Brian Eno there. We're going to get back into it in just a second. Before I continue, I have another message from the Forgotten Felines Cat Shelter. Forgotten Felines is a no-kill cat shelter in Westbrook, Connecticut. They run entirely by volunteers. They are always in need of help to care for the cats, to keep the facility clean and organized. Currently, they need a few volunteers in the early evenings, beginning around 4:30 or 5 p.m., lasting about 2 hours. If you are interested, you can call the volunteer line at 860-699-1347. All right. We're going to jump back into Brian Eno in a second. I mean, he's got a lot of different stuff. But yeah, that was from, those were both from his record Spinner. Sorry, I misspoke. It's not Wobble. it's Spinner. And that was released in, I want to say, sometime in the 90s. But, yeah, we're going to continue with him for a little bit longer, I think, and then we'll switch it up again.

All right, that was a little Joni Mitchell there. That was Joni Mitchell's Sweet Bird from The Hissing of Summer Lawns from 1975. And then before that was Autumn Lady by Melanie from her album As I See It Now. And then we went back to The Hissing of Summer Lawns before that. And that first song was Harry's House / Centerpiece, also by Joni Mitchell. Before I continue, I just have a couple more messages for you guys. One is a reminder from Smokey Bear that only you can prevent wildfires. 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Every responsible action makes a difference. 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Also, a message from the New London

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The New London Community Meal Center has been serving free meals to the most vulnerable residents of our community since 1985. 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And if you would like to volunteer, you can call Judy at 860-536-4784. All right, next up, we do have just a couple more pieces from Joni Mitchell. I think she's really nailing the vibe for this morning. But yeah, we're going to get things rolling here. And thank you for listening.

All right, you are listening to WCNI New London. I'm signing off for the morning. That was Butterfly Child with our last song. Thank you so much for listening, and tune in for the next show. Thank you.

Okay, welcome to A Talk of Baroque on WCNI New London. I'd like to open the program with a piece for viol from Book 5 from Marin Maris, and this is Suite Number 1 in A minor, and this features Rainer Zipperling and Christine Walters on viol de gambas and Pieter-Jan Belder on harpsichord.

0: Okay, that was Rainer Zipperling, guest Lane Walters, and Peter von Bilder performing Mirren Maris's Pièce de Viol Suite Number 1 in A minor from his book Number 5 from 1725.
1: This is Bird Note. I'm Piper, a fourth grader in Washington State. Sandpipers first caught my attention because my name is Piper, but then I started learning amazing things about them. There are many different species of sandpipers, but today I'll tell you about my top three. At number three, the upland sandpiper. This sandpiper isn't usually found at the beach. Upland sandpipers live in grasslands and prairies. They eat beetles, grasshoppers, and even spiders. Their mottled brown feathers help them stay camouflaged while hunting. And they're pretty. My number two sandpiper is the least sandpiper. This is the tiniest sandpiper of all. It only weighs 1 ounce, as much as 4 quarters. By each spring, it migrates up to 2,500 miles from the Arctic to South America. And my number one sandpiper, the sanderling. First of all, they look cute and soft. They can run faster than probably any other bird you'll see at the beach. And they are very social, often moving in flocks to avoid predators. What's your favorite sandpiper? Tell us at birdnote.org. I'm Piper Byard.

0: This is Bird Note. Singing from atop a cactus, a handsome bird greets the new day. It's a black-throated sparrow, an iconic desert denizen of the southwestern U.S. and northern Mexico. A patch of pure black accents their throats, and white stripes boldly mark their dark faces. Black-throated sparrows thrive in open, arid habitats with evenly spaced shrubs, trees, and cacti. These bushy plants provide the perfect perch for the male's serenade and shelter for the female to build her cup-shaped nest. The sparrows can also be found on the ground, foraging for seeds and insects. Historically, these native ecosystems were naturally maintained with frequent low-intensity fires. But decades of drought and fire suppression have set the stage for hotter, more destructive blazes. We can protect this vibrant desert habitat by preventing overgrazing on rangelands, combating the spread of invasive plants, and restoring a sustainable fire regime to the landscape. Each of these measures would help sustain the black-throated sparrow's gentle song. For Bird Note, I'm Michael Stein.
1: Okay, the next piece I have for you is by Pietro Locatelli, and this is his violin sonata in G, Opus 6, number 10. And this features Igor Uwadzi on broke violin, Mark DePerry on broke cello, and Von Schlepp on harpsichord.

Okay, the next piece I have for you is by Jean-Philippe Rameau, and this is from his Nouvelle Suite de Pièces de Clavecin. This is in A minor, and this features Marcel Meyer on piano. 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

0: Okay, that was Marcel Mayer performing Jean-Philippe Rameau's Nouvelle Suite de Pièces de Clavecin, Suite in A Minor, and that was from a 1953 recording.
1: This is Bird Note. The dog days of August bring hot, sultry weather to much of North America. Just step outside, and you're already looking for a cold drink. Birds need liquids, too. Some birds can go a long time without drinking, even in sweltering habitats. They metabolize water from even such dry foods as seeds and reabsorb fluids internally rather than excreting them. Other birds eagerly seek out water on hot days. Songbirds, like robins, find water at a stream or bird bath. A robin takes a mouthful of water, then tips its head way back to send the water down its gullet. Pigeons drink differently. They're among the few birds that can suck in water with their heads down. Swallows and swifts drink with enviable grace. Gliding low across a pond, a swallow tilts its wings upward, lowers its head to the water's surface, and skims a beakful of water on the wing. And they make it look so easy. Keep your bird bath full, yes, but keep it clean, or the birds could be picking up a disease with that mouthful of water. To learn more, begin with a visit to our website, birdnote.org. I'm Mary McCann.

0: Belize. This migratory songbird looks remarkably like the red-eyed vireo, commonly seen in the eastern U.S., with a bright white eyebrow and striking red eye. In the fall, most yellow-green vireos head to South America to wait out the winter months. But wait, this particular vireo is going north instead. You're going the wrong way!
1: You're going the wrong way!
2: What?
1: You're going the wrong way!
0: For reasons biologists don't fully understand, some birds change orientation, often by a full 180 degrees, and travel almost the same distance as the rest of their species, but in the opposite direction. The phenomenon is called misorientation. It's one of the most common errors in migration patterns among songbirds, especially those in their first year. For this reason, every now and then, a wayward yellow-green vireo ends up northward in, say, California. Unfortunately, many of these birds that we call vagrants never find their way back to their native range. But some of the disoriented birds do eventually find the proper route, getting more comfortable with the journey each year. For more about how to see rare migratory birds in your area, start at our website, birdnote.org. I'm Mark Bramhill.
1: You're going the wrong way!
3: Okay, the next piece I have for you is a late French viol piece by Antoine Fouqueray, and this is entitled Troisième Suite in D Major, and this features Wayland and Sigiswald Kevikan on viola da gambas, together with Robert Conan on harpsichord.

Okay, that was Sigisvald Kevekin, Waylon Kevekin, and Robert Conan performing Antoine Fouqueray's Pièce de Viol, Suite No. 3 in D minor. You're listening to A Toque of Baroque on WCNI New London. I'd like to open the third hour of the program with a piece by Johann Sebastian Bach. This is his Sonata for Harpsichord and Violin, No. 4 in C minor, BWV 1017. And this features Giuliano Carmagnoli on baroque violin, together with Andre Marcon on harpsichord.

0: And that was Giuliano Carmagnoli and Andrea Marcon performing Johann Sebastian Bach's Sonata No. 4 in C minor for violin and harpsichord, BWV 1017.
1: This is Bird Note. The tide's partway out. Bonaparte's gulls, one of North America's smallest, have formed a chorus line at the water's edge. Side by side, in half an inch of water, they're stomping their feet as fast as they can. This stirs up an abundance of tiny marine invertebrates, including a smorgasbord of shrimp. Is this a learned behavior, or are the gulls born knowing how to forage cooperatively? Most likely, it's innate, but no one knows for certain. The Bonaparte's gulls have returned from the boreal forest of the north, where they nest in trees. Trees? Yes, they're the only gull that regularly does that. Now, as they migrate south through the Mississippi Flyway and along both coasts, they're amassing in large flocks. The head of the adult is still black, like a vanilla cone that's been dipped in very dark chocolate. But soon, it will begin a gradual transition back to the white head of winter. This is one gull you're never going to see in a garbage dump. Bonapartes find food in several ways, but not by picking through trash. Why should they, when they have such a nutritional dance routine? To share today's show with a friend, begin at our website, birdnote.org. I'm Michael Stein.

0: This is Bird Note. Osprey are impressive birds of prey, with a wingspan more than 5 feet across. They primarily eat fish. And this bird is delivering a fresh catch to his mate and chicks. Osprey pairs construct large, open stick nests, and they'll keep adding new material year after year. An established nest can get up to 6 feet wide and 12 feet tall. While the ospreys only occupy the upper portion of this structure, other birds take up residence below. For decades, researchers have observed small songbirds raising their young inside active osprey nests. Cavity nesting species, like house sparrows and European starlings, seem right at home in the stick structure's nooks and crannies. This unexpected living arrangement is a classic example of a survival strategy called protective nesting. Nesting birds, be they songbirds or raptors, must always be on the alert for egg-eating predators. But with pescatarians in the penthouse suite, the nest's smaller tenants get 24-hour security without ending up on the menu themselves. And if a raccoon dares to approach, they'll make sure the ospreys hear about it. There's nothing quite like a good neighbor. For Bird Note, I'm Ariana Rimmel.
1: Okay, the next piece I have for you is a Viola D'Amore solo piece by Christian Petzold, probably from around 1700. This is a partita in A, and it features Valerio Locito on Viola D'Amore.

Okay, again, that was Valerio Losito on viola d'amore performing Christian Petzold's Partita in A major. Next piece I have for you is by Handel. It's Concerto Grosso in C minor, HWV 318, titled Alexander's Feast. And this features the English Chamber Orchestra under the direction of Raymond Lepard.

Okay, that was Helmut Wobisch, Adolf Haller, Anton Heiler, and the I Celesti de Zabgrabe, performing the first movement of Franz Joseph Haydn's Trumpet Concerto in E-flat major. Hope you've enjoyed the mix this morning. I'd like to close the program with a harpsichord piece by Domenico Scarlatti. This is a harpsichord sonata in G major, KK-124, and this features Christophe Rousset on harpsichord. You've been listening to A Toque of Baroque on WCNI New London.

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9: But we each lived to tell it, 'cause we all wore a helmet.

Right, music there from Friender right here on WCNI. Good morning and welcome to Johnny's World. I am Johnny and I'm back here in the studio. Oh, I missed it in these past few weeks. I want to say thank you to Merwin and to B for covering for a couple of weeks there while I was out. We did have a little bit of a misunderstanding for last week, so I wasn't able to get anything in there, but hope you're enjoying what you're hearing this morning. I'm having a good time here in the studio. I'll be here till noon playing world music for you. We just heard music, like I said, from Friender. It was One Summer's Evening from their second album. Bambino, before that, was Darfuk from his album Sahel. Swap was in there with Fatigue Anka. Bela Fleck before that with a batch of musicians. Rakesh Sharisa, Zakir Hussain, Edgar Meyer. They did the song Motion from their album As We Speak, and of course started off the show as usual. Thank you, Jim, for getting things started with the Orchestra Mirabenta Starred in Mozambique. Wana Wana is the song from the compilation Transplanet, Volume 1. Yes, I am Johnny, and I'm still here in the studio. I'll be here till noontime. Give me a call if you'd like to hear something or got questions. 860-439-2850. What's up next? Music from Rodrigo y Gabriela. Brand new Rodrigo y Gabriela. Yahoo! Happy, happy. It's actually just a two-song EP.

now. I'm not sure if there's more coming, but here we go. The album is called Our Home, and on the cover, it's got a picture of a apartment building, and someone had written, looks like graffiti, on there, Our Home, way up high. So from that, we're going to hear the song called Monster from Rodrigo y Gabriela. Let's give it a listen.

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Some fine guitar music there from Mehran. That was The Silent Garden of Divinity from his album Angels of Persepolis. A little flamenco going on there. Cicubo Bambino before that brought us Decourage from his album Cinecon. Struns and Farah were in there with Peaks of Alborz from their 2018 release Tales of Two Guitars. Mariam Mersal brought us Kufila from her album The Journey. And I started off that set with some brand new Rodrigo y Gabriela. The song was called Monster, and it's from their forthcoming album Our Home. We just got a couple tracks off of that, but hopefully we'll see the full work here in another month or so. Some lovely stuff from Rodrigo y Gabriela. Yes. There you have another set of world music right here on Johnny's World. I want to say thanks again to the folks who stepped in for me the past few weeks while I was away, Bea and Merwin. And it's good to be back. I'm having fun here in the studio. I do miss it when I'm not here. So if you like WCNI New London, then just keep listening. I'm going to keep playing stuff, including this from the Ukrainians. This is from their album Respublika, and we're going to hear You Can See the Village.

The New London Community Meal Center has been serving free meals to the most vulnerable residents of our community since 1985. 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And here's something we haven't heard in a while. Let's give it a

Music there from the Mexican Institute of Sound. The song Ira from their album Ruido Tovar. Before that we heard from S.E. Roji, a familiar piece called African Gospel, and that's from the album Dead Men Don't Smoke Marijuana. Yotu Yindi before that brought us Treaty from their Tribal Voice album. Abdoulaye Cisse brought us Kojugu, and that's from

Bambara Mystic Soul, the raw sound of Burkina Faso from 74 to 79. That's a compilation. And another compilation before that, we heard Erkin Koray with the song Semelim from the compilation Istanbul 70, Psych Disco Folk Classics. And Ondar was in there with Tuva Groove, one of my favorites, from his album Back Tuva Future. And the Ukrainian started off the set with Oy Vindoselo from the album Respublika. You're listening to Johnny's World, and we're halfway through the program. So I got another hour and a half. At noontime, it will be Ted with the Outbound Express. I'm sure he's got some creative music for you, so let's see what goes on there. And right now, I've got queued up Sabahaba Mustafa and the Jugala All-Stars, another one of my favorites. Let's give him a listen.

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And that there was music from the Greek Wedding Band. The song was Orea Pouline. And that's from the soundtrack to the movie My Big Fat Greek Wedding. Mickey Hart before that brought us Umayeo from his album Supralingua. Nomad was in there with Lyrebird from his album Songman. Lojo brought us Bahi Laurabat from the album Bohème de Cristal. Sagarat Asani brought us... Tinaruwen brought us a song, Sagarat Asani, and that's from their newest release called Hogar. And Sabahab Mustafa and the Jugal All-Stars started off that set with Bubi Chen from the album Solali. Good morning and welcome to Johnny's World right here on WCNI New London. I am Johnny and I've got another hour of music to go. I found something interesting on the top shelf here. Music from Taj Mahal and the Hula Blues. The album is called Hanapepe Dream and let's just hear the title track of it.

Music there from Hugh Masekela. That was Eth Indela from his album Jabulani. Enigma before that brought us Return to Innocence from their 94 album The Cross of Changes. Niaz was in there with Ishq, Love and the Veil from their Nine Heavens album. I'm looking forward to their new album coming out very soon. Afrocelt Sound System brought us The Mantra from their release Ova. Taj Mahal and the Hula Blues started off that set with the title track from their album Hana Pepe Dreams. Good morning, welcome to Johnny's World. Yes, we got a half an hour to go, and it will be Ted with the Outbound Express coming up at noon. So do stick around for all the good music here on WCNI. I've got some music from the group Healing. The song is Anuana from their album Drift. It's listed as World Experimental Indie Rock from 2022. Here we go.

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1: 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Rock on.

Music there from Shuaniso. That was Matsudoshi. And that's from her album Rebel Woman. Incendio before that part of Chateau de la Verrière from her album Vihuela. Ramatola Badie brought us Char Miserab from his album Sounds of Violin and Camanche. Hilug was in there with Anona from their album Drift, and you, Masakela. Oh, I think that was the start of that set. And that's about it for Johnny's World. Dad is here ready to bring you the Outbound Express, so I will leave you with some music from Gaudi of Truth, the title from, yes, the album Gaudi of Truth. It's a title track from it, from the group Red Barat, and I will see you all next week. Enjoy.

You're listening to WCNI, New London. Good afternoon. It's just about 12 noon, and welcome to this edition of Outbound Express. I'm Ted, your host. We're going to get right to the music today, because I got a lot. I'm going to listen to some Christy Doran. Here we go.

Yeah, so Christy Duran, the new bag, was released in 2006 on Between the Lines label and marked the band's fourth album with this Christy Duran's new bag band. And this one was completely acoustic. We just heard 5/4 Afro. Christy Duran, acoustic guitar. Bruno Amstad, vocals. Hans-Peter Pfaffmatter, acoustic piano. Wolfgang Zweihauer, acoustic bass. Fabian Kuratli, drums. Christy Duran was raised in Switzerland, but he was born in Dublin, but all the rest of these players were all Swiss, and two of them have left us. Bruno Amstad, the vocalist, in 2024, and Fabian Kuratli quite a while ago in 2008. So this album goes back, and it's got some great music, and we're going to continue things now with something brand new from a band called Slow Tiger. Self-titled debut album, Slow Tiger Quintet. Kenny Warren on the trumpet, Adam Schneit on tenor sax and clarinet, J.P. Schlegelmilk on organ, Andrew Dow electric bass, Nathan Elman Bell on the drums. We're going to hear a couple of tracks from this. Let's give it a listen. Enjoy.

0: Okay. If you're just tuning in, you're listening to WCNI right here in New London, Connecticut, on the rainy campus of Connecticut College. And I'm Ted, your host of this show every other Friday from noon to 3, where I play a lot of great music in the jazz tradition and reaching out in all directions from there. We just heard from a band called Punkt Vert Plastique. Very, very new bit of music coming out at the next week. Hasn't been released yet. That band is called Punkt Vert Plastique, and as a trio. That trio consists of Petter Eld and Christian Lillinger and Kaja Draxler on the piano, Petter Eld on the bass, Christian Lillinger on the drums. This trio expands for other music that we heard just now, but the new music on this release called Compress, we heard a track called Vert, and that's a Lillinger composition, and before that we heard 4A, also a Lillinger and Eld composition and performed piece for us here. The name Punkt Vert Plastique, Punkt is point in Swedish. Petter Eld is Swedish. Vert is garden in Slovenian. Kaja Draxler is Slovenian. Plastique, plasticity in German, I think. Christian Lillinger is German. I hope I'm coming through here on the air. My headphones are giving me a little bit of trouble. We heard also from a release called Open Form for Society. So this is an expanded version of this band that we just heard. The players mentioned, Christian Lillinger on drums, Kaja Draxler, celeste and upright piano, Elias Stemmesetter on harpsichord and synthesizer, George Vogel on e-claviton, Anna DeRico on piano, and Corey Smythe on piano. As well as Christopher Dell on vibraphones, Robert Landerman on bass, Jonas Westergaard on the bass, and Petter Eld on the bass and electric bass as well. We heard a couple of tracks. We heard Vector, and we started things off with Topping Abnormal. All of that on this Open Form for Society. Roman numeral 2 came out in 26, so both the trio and this release all just out this year. And before that, very brand new music from a band called Slow Tiger. Self-titled release, debut. It's a quintet, came out in July of this year. Kenny Warren on the trumpet, Adam Schneit on tenor sax, J.P. Schlegelmilk on the organ, Andrew Dow on bass, and Nathan Elman Bell on drums. We heard two very cool tracks, Funhouse, and we opened up with 11 and 6. So, fair amount of music. And before we continue things, let me share a couple of public service announcements, and then we'll be right back to the music.
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0: Next up, we are going to hear from GAF, or G-A-F. It's all caps sometimes, so is it an acronym? I doubt it. Is it pronounced GAF? Maybe. GAF and the Love Supreme Orchestra. The album is called Retiro Espiritual, and we're going to hear a couple of tracks from this, and we'll talk about them afterwards. Enjoy, and thanks for listening to Outbound Express and joining me and us here at WCNI. Really love having you listen. Thanks.

All right. That is the music of Up Bars and his trio on a release from 2014 on the independent Dutch label Stichting Vig. The album is called Slate Blue. And we heard a track just now called Oestermes, which translates to oyster knife. And before that, Oot, which is wood in Dutch. Up Bars, tenor saxophone, clarinet, and shakuhachi, which is a bamboo flute from Japan, accompanied by Wilbert de Jude on a double bass and Martin van Duynhoven on the drums. And before that, an album just out this year from Gaff and the Love Supreme Orchestra. The album is called Retiro Espiritual. In Spanish, that means spiritual retreat. This is an ensemble of musicians, perhaps an octet, that the players are unidentified. No idea who the musicians are. They're Tenerife-based. Tenerife is a Spanish island in the Canary Islands, one of the Canary Islands. Tenerife is, you know, a beautiful place. Must be. I've never been, but from all appearances. You got drums and electric guitar and bass and synthesizers clearly going, vibes and wind instruments. All of that performed by folks whom I can't tell you their names. We heard a track called Village on the Ocean Cliff, and we opened with a track called Anagan. Again, this Tenerife-based mysterious ensemble called Gaff and the Love Supreme Orchestra, and the album Retiro Espiritual. Beautiful. You're listening to WCNI New London. We're an hour into Outbound Express. I'm your host, Ted. Very happy to be here in southeastern Connecticut on the campus of Connecticut College in the studio of this great station, WCNI. And I've got two more hours of music to share with you that I'm very much looking forward to doing, and I hope you're able to stay with me and enjoy the music along with me. So coming up, we're going to play a whole mess of Per Texas Johansson, because I just dove into this and I couldn't release myself from the music. So we're going to listen to a whole bunch of tracks from Den Samsta Lasnigen of Allah. I'll tell you more about it after we listen to the music. And I do really appreciate you listening, and I enjoy your company during the show. Thanks. WCNI, New London.

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3: All right. Thank you for staying with me through those public service announcements, because I know you're very interested in hearing what we were listening to. Den Semsta, Los Ningen of Allah, translates to the worst solution of all. This is a Swedish jazz album, came out in October of 23 on the Mosarobi Music production label. And the key artist here is Pertexis Johansson. And we heard a total of 5 tracks. That last one was called Somnambule, Sleepwalking. I may not continue to try to pronounce some of these additional Swedish titles, but the English translation of the one prior to Sleepwalking was A Special World. Before that, we heard Great Fear. Prior to that, we heard The Last Ice. And we started off listening to this release with a track called Where's the Music? Johan Lindstrom on pedal steel guitar, Johan Graden on piano and pump organ, also called a harmonium, Matthias Stahl, vibraphone and marimba, Josephine Lundstein, violin and viola, Petter Eld, double bass, and Konrad Agnas on the drums. Again, in Swedish, the album titled Den Semsta Losningen av Alla. There you go. We have more beautiful music to share with you. This now from Izumi Kimura.

Izumi Kimura. The album is called Butterfly Effect. It's a solo studio album. And the song titles and themes are all regarding Irish flora. It came out in 2025 on the Kodama Records label. Izumi Kimura plays the piano. And we heard the opening track on this release, which has 15 lovely tracks, many short. Like the one we just heard, this one was called Hawthorne. And then the titles, unlike the last album where I was reading the English translations and not trying to pronounce the Swedish titles, here we have the English for me, thankfully. Hawthorne is the name of the track we heard, and it's followed by the Gaelic. All the tracks are followed by the Gaelic titles, so it's really lovely. So I play a fair amount of new music on the show, and what constitutes new music could be, the definition is fluid, but when I'm referring to it here, I kind of mean things that are literally just releasing or haven't even quite released yet. And so if you want to follow a little bit more closely the details on some of the things I've played in the past, you're always free to visit the website wcniradio.org. Our playlists are located there, all the DJs' playlists for every show that we do, and they're kept there, archived there forever and always, and you can look at every track that I played. Now, if you do it too quickly after the show, sometimes I need to go in and make some edits because, back to the fact that I'm playing a lot of new stuff, the clever things behind the scenes on the interwebs that listen to what we play and then document it aren't always sure what we've played if it's something brand new. So we've got to kind of go in there and edit it and manually enter what we've played. All that detail for you of interest or not, there you have it. but it's a way for you to follow up because, sometimes I don't necessarily always mention the record labels. I forget to do that, and I might get a title or a track slip by you, and you won't know what you heard, and you won't know the artists, but it's all there. And also, you can follow what I'm doing on the Instagram thing, Outbound Express WCNI Radio. It's a very long handle. Outbound Express WCNI Radio is the handle for this show. And on there I do little more than just give you a hint at what we're going to be listening to in upcoming shows. I'm not a big social media dude, but I try to do that because I like the fact that there's a lot of people out there who are on it and are interested in what's happening, and they look at it and they like it, and it's, you know, it's all about the musicians, and it's all about giving you knowledge about who they are and where you can find their music. Of course, we mention Bandcamp all the time, and I mentioned it on the Instagram page as a place if you are so interested to pursue your interests further and, listen to more of the music, great music that we try to share here on WCNI and on Outbound Express in particular. So thanks for listening. And next up, we're going to listen to the music of Jamie Saft on a release called Atlas.

that very amorphic and biologic music by Pazzolazza XL. The album titled Gaia came out in 2022 as an EP and then a studio album. This Berlin-based jazz ensemble, Pazzolazza XL, joined by Eugen Sung, playing the Korean gayagam, which is a plucked zither. And, you know, I played some of this, I kind of did, on the last show, but I don't think I didn't quite focus on it properly, so I wanted to do a couple of tracks here again, and I played a track that I hadn't played from the last show. So what we just heard, do I even know? Yes, I do. Okay, so we just heard from Amoeba's Dance. And, that, you know, it's the music of Silke Eberhard. It's a very large ensemble. This one came out in 2025. And that's why, kind of why I got botched up, because I'm playing a couple of different releases of this Pazzolazza XL, and the personnel changes somewhat. So the track we just heard was called Dactylopodial, and before that we heard Polytactic, both of which, they were short tracks, and we heard them briefly, because they're brief, the last show. Silke Eberhard on alto sax and soprano recorder, and all compositions accompanied by Jürgen Kopke on clarinet and percussion, Patrick Braun on tenor sax and clarinet, Niklaus Neusser on trumpet, Gerhard Gusch-Lessler on trombone, Johann Fink cello, Taiko Saito on vibraphone and percussion, Antonis Anisegos on piano, Igor Spalati on the bass, and K. Lupka on drums. Okay, very cool release. I invite you to check it out further. And then what we heard at the beginning of listening to Pazzolazza here, we heard Gaia, the album Gaia from 2022. And it is there where this ensemble was accompanied by Eugen Sung. And this is all released on the Trouble in the East Records. That's the label. And we heard the track called Hana. In addition to Eugen Sung and Silke Eberhard on that release, we have Patrick Braun on tenor, Niklaus Neusser on trumpet, Gerhard Gusch-Lessler on trombone, Johannes Fink on cello, Taiko Saito vibraphones, Antonis Anisegos on the piano, Igor Spalati double bass, and again K. Lupka on the drums. I do tend to like to get some of these things right. We opened up with a album called Atlas, and that is the music of the keyboardist and composer Jamie Saft, accompanied by Joe Morris, guitarist, and bassist Bradley Jones, and the drummer Charles Downs. It was originally conceived, this ensemble, as a quartet, would have included Joe McPhee, but there was a change-up in schedules and complications, so this release, which came out in 2020 on Veal Records, reflects this, and Atlas is the name of it, and all the tracks are Atlas 1, 2, and 3, and 4. We listened to Atlas 2. There you have it for that set. And I've got other things to share with you right now. Why don't we move on to the Jessica Jones Quartet? Thanks for listening.

The album is called Nod and features the Jessica Jones Quartet. And they do some classics on this and free jazz combined. The album title Nod is a tip of the hat to Don Cherry. Nod is Don backwards. It came out in 2004. And came out on the New Artist Records label. The track we just heard is called Manhattan. And before that, Bird's Word. And on Bird's Word, we heard the contribution of the piano player Connie Crothers. She's a guest on that track. Jessica Jones, tenor saxophone, and playing piano on some tracks. Tony Jones, tenor. Ken Filiano, double bass. Derek Phillips on the drums. And on some tracks, and I'm not going to play them today, but I think I'll revisit this in a future show. Joseph Jarman, AACM, great. Performs on a couple of tracks on this release. Mark Taylor on the French horn. And Candace Jones does some vocaling. And Levy Jones does some vocals as well. So, this is a nice album, Nod. We are going to now hear some Coast Strife and Russ Johnson Quartet on a release from 2023 called Oracle. It was recorded live in 2023. And actually, I think it's, I am right in saying that it is released today, August 21st. You can find your way to this music online. And this is the music of Coast Strife and Russ Johnson. Coast Strife on alto, Russ Johnson trumpet. Christian Weber, double bass. Jerry Hemingway on the drums. So, yeah, the recording from 2023, but just out on Intact Records. We're going to hear a track called Smithy.

Yeah, Coast Strife, Russ Johnson Quartet, album called Oracle, just out on Intact Records. So, you know, I'll get the info into Spinatron in the playlist on the site the next chance I get on the keyboard. Smithy Street, a track we just heard. And, you know, I'm very fascinated by the fact that Strife, as a band leader, you know, worked with the pianist Irene Schweitzer, who we're going to hear in a little bit. Irene Schweitzer, the pianist. And so that's the thread for this show, you know, with these two. These are keyboardless, you know, quartets for the most part, in this case. But, you know, like, it's a great sound. And again, wonderful music from Coast Strife on the alto, Russ Johnson on trumpet, Christian Weber on the double bass, and Jerry Hemingway on the drums. And what are we going to hear now? We're going to hear some Jonas Kuhlhammer. The album is The Basement Sessions, Volume 3. And I'll let it keep rolling from there, and then I'll tell you what we were listening to. Here we go. Enjoy.

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0: All right. That last track we heard was called Colo, on a release called Si Le Ves La Cara Al Sol. You can see the face of the sun. By the Argentine guitarist and composer Marcelo Goodfriend. Studio album. This is the Buenos Aires scene we're listening to here. This came out in 2020 on, kind of released independently. Marcelo Goodfriend is the guitarist. He plays electric guitar on this release. He's accompanied by Lucas Goicoechea on saxophone, Nathaniel Edelman on piano, Santiago Lamasovsky, double bass, and Mariano Moreira on the drums. Before that, the album Perecedero, the Nathaniel Edelman Trio. Perecedero means perishable, I guess. Again, Argentine pianist Nathaniel Edelman. This was part of a release, a larger release called Los Angeles, and then re-recorded and come together with this acoustic trio. Came out on the Blue Art Records label in 2024. Nathaniel Edelman on the piano, Santiago Lamasovsky double bass, and Sergio Verdinelli on the drums. The track we heard was called Mudanzas, which means moves. Before that, Corcho Blanco, which means white cork, which is basically not white cork, it's what you would call styrofoam. And this is the album, Los Angeles, again led by, in this case now, saxophonist Mikhail Atias, and backed up by this great Argentine rhythm section. Came out in 2021 on the Ears and Eyes Records label. Mikhail Atias on alto, Nathaniel Edelman piano, Santiago Lamasovsky double bass, and Nicolas del Aguila on the drums. And the title track we heard was Corcho Blanco. Before that, an album called Caminar Sin Rumbo, which means to walk without any kind of direction. The Argentine saxophone player and composer of this, Camila Nebbia, alongside a rhythm section with which he's worked with extensively, recorded in Buenos Aires. Came out in 2019 on the, self-released again, Camila Nebbia tenor, Santiago Lamasovsky double bass, and Andres Elstein on the drums. We heard the Ornette Coleman tune. She covered the Ornette Coleman tune, the beautiful tune Broken Shadows. Oh, how sweet was that? And we started out that lengthy set with an album called Basement Sessions Volume 3. Ljubljana Tapes. Ljubljana is the capital of Slovenia. It's a live recording. Came out in 2014 on Clean Feed, that's that Portuguese label. Jonas Kuhlhammer on tenor sax and soprano saxophone and flute. Jorgen Matheson on tenor sax. And Torbjörn Settleband on double bass. And Aspen Alberg on the drums. And we heard a track called, well, Alatinkanga Itu, which is my helpless Swedish of Everything Can Break Apart. So it's been getting close to our closing minutes for this edition of Outbound Express, but we've got some more music to share. I won't be able to get to everything as usual, but I'll follow up in a couple of weeks with some more music. Thomas Eberer and definitely some Liba Villavecchia Trio, accompanied by Luis Vicente. I'm looking forward to that. Let's see what I can give us a little bit of. I mentioned Irene Schweitzer, and I'm going to give you that. Now we're going to hear something called Prelude to a Kiss and More was the album, and we're going to hear the title track, Prelude to a Kiss, solo, piano, recorded live.

And as I said, some Irene Schweitzer, Prelude to a Kiss and More, the name of the album, just released in August on Intact Records. So just out there, solo piano music of Irene Schweitzer. And I misspoke. We did not hear the title track. We heard Serious Fun. Was the name of that tune. And that was recorded originally in 1986. So there you have it. All right. So this has been Outbound Express for you today on the 21st of August. And let me try and close out here with... Yeah, we'll close out with some Mary Halverson from a release called Aimlessly Falling from 2020, done with the ensemble Mary Halverson's Code Girl. And this particular track features the singing of Robert Wyatt. It's called Walls and Roses. Thanks for listening, folks. Back in a couple of weeks. Stay tuned for Rock, Roll, Wang, Dang, Doo.

songs. That was from Platinum Rats from, oh geez, six, seven years ago? Who knew? Underground Dopes was that one. And we heard Pipe before that doing I Love You, I Kill You. It's a Subsonics cover, so that's very thoughtful to pass that feeling along. And UK Subs were before that doing Stranglehold, apparently the single version of that. And Famous Monsters gave you Werewolf Wiggle from Around the World in 80 Bikinis. And We Are Scientists begin that all off with Mucho Mas. It says it's from Crap Attack, but it's also from a little single of theirs. Okay, well, I'm going to continue on here with some Lord Rochester. I don't think I played you this one yet. Monkey's Fist.

0: From the Bureau of Economic Geology, this is Earth Date. Campi Flegrei in Italian means fiery fields. That may not sound like a place you'd want to live, but 360,000 Italians do. Italy is the only country in Europe with active volcanoes on land. The fiery fields, just west of Naples, are actually a caldera, the depression left when a volcano erupts and collapses. At the center of the caldera is Pozzuoli Bay. The coast around it has been densely populated for many centuries. The volcano has had two major eruptions in the distant past, much larger than the well-known Vesuvius, and smaller ones more recently. Every day, residents get geologic signals that they might be tempting fate. Gas bubbles up in the waters of the bay. The land rapidly rises and sinks in response to shifting magma beneath. In the last 50 years, some areas have risen more than 10 feet. Roads and buildings that once disappeared underwater sometimes emerge again, including Roman ruins. And there are frequent small earthquakes. These and other signs of volcanism are monitored closely by the Italian government. If it looked like the fiery fields were about to get fiery again, 500,000 people would quickly evacuate, following a well-established plan. Why do they stay? Because it's home, and has been for generations. Because of the sea, the sun, and some of the best food in Italy. In a setting that would get any geologist fired up. I'm Scott Tinker.
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dies in beauty. What dies in beauty dies in beauty. Alone in this moment.

All right. Out of the Unknown. That was Died Pretty from their Pre-Deity record, which you just rearrange the letters a little bit and drop a couple. You get that. And, yeah, they're actually out of New Zealand and pretty fine. I think that was one of their very first things on a self-titled EP, but later released as Pre-Deity, pre-full-length records. And let's see, before that was Fugazi doing Repeater. Elton Motello gave you I Am the Marshal from Victim of Time. Love was in there. Yeah, and I guess that was right before that. Doing 7 and 7 is from Da Capo and 5450. 5440 or Fight was Dead Moon, which is apparently, I guess, a pledge to go up to a higher... I guess those are latitudes. The 40th parallel. For Oregon. And that was Dead Moon. Guess I didn't say that. Bad Sports gave you Can't Remember Your Name. And the Speedies were in there with Let Me Take Your Photo. And Urge Overkill gave you The Break from Icon. Actually, that was from Exit the Dragon. It's probably also on some compilation called Icon. And began off that set a while back with Lord Rochester doing Monkey's Fist. All right. Well, let's see. Yeah, I was going every now and then on the show, I just play you some country music. I don't know why that is, but it's usually because I find something slightly worth it. And this is the Gibson Brothers. And where are they out of? I forget. Oh, well, they were recorded in Nashville, but I think they're out of like upstate New York or something like that. This is their version of I Got a Woman, the old Ray Charles tune.

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And that's, of course, from the American Red Cross and WCNI. And why not? This here is Delta Lady by Joe.

All right. It just has to be done sometimes. That there was Steve Martin in the Toot Uncommons, of course, doing King Tut. Before that, we heard The Commons. I think somehow I put together The Commons in the Toot Uncommons. But we heard In El Sol from Loteria Tribal from 2016. And Summer Hymns gave you Mr. Brewer. Yeah, make some beer. Cackle Cackle, in parentheses, from their record called Voice Brother and Sister by the Summer Hymns. I just found another one, which is pretty fine. Susie and the Banshees gave you Dear Prudence. The Sponge Tones are in there with She Goes Out With Everybody. Flesh Lights gave you Crush On You. The Tweeds, or just Tweeds. I guess maybe they don't do the. We played the somewhere in here. But Tweeds gave you Underwater Girl. Lipstick Killers were in there with Hindu Gods of Love. The Hoodoo Gurus were at the top of the hour with If Only. And we heard Delta Lady, done by Joe Cocker, I think at the top of the set. I might have told you. But the was in there, too, with Slow Emotion Replay, which was on their Dusk record, but they also had a little single EP with non-LP type stuff in the back room that I had to discover. Let's see. I know I had to plan. Oh, yes, that's right. Here are some Pixies acoustic.

Exploring Science in the Sea. If you want to avoid sharks, then steer clear of the mountains. No, we're not talking about the next Sharknado movie. It's underwater mountains, called seamounts, that you want to avoid. A recent study found there were 40 times more sharks around a couple of shallow seamounts than in the surrounding open ocean. Researchers spent about 20 months perusing three seamounts near Ascension Island, a lonely spot in the South Atlantic Ocean. The peaks of two of the seamounts rose to within a few hundred feet of the surface, while the third was deeper. Scientists studied life in the region with underwater video cameras, surface counts, and sonar scans, and they placed tracking devices on several sharks and tunas. They found that all forms of life were more abundant around the two shallower seamounts, from the tiniest organisms all the way up to top-level predators. But the higher up the food web, the greater the abundance compared to the open ocean. Some of the tagged sharks and tunas hung around a single seamount. A few others made appearances at both. And one intrepid shark journeyed up to 85 miles out to sea. The researchers aren't sure why there's such a concentration of sharks and other life at the seamounts. Currents may push more prey up the sides of the mountains, attracting larger fish. Or perhaps the currents just make it harder for prey to escape. Whatever the reason, the sharks just loved hanging around these underwater mountains. Science in the Sea is a production of the University of Texas Marine Science Institute at Port Aransas and is available as a weekly podcast at scienceinthesea.org. I'm Holly Brawley.

All right. That there was Summer Cannibals doing makeup from their Full of It record. And, yeah, I think you know where they got their name from the Patti Smith song, Summer Cannibals, which was on the Gone Again record. But I think it was also... I think that it was originally on the Gone Again record. Okay, and in the middle of there was Van Morrison doing his version of Mule Skinner Blues. And that was from a... compilation, the songs of Jimmy Rogers, a tribute. Sorry about hitting the microphone there. We heard some new stuff, because why the hell not? We heard Pastel Blank doing Sweet Nick, and Fiona Silver give you Hot Tears from Hostage of Love, and the Pixies were at the top with Here Comes Your Man. And let me tell you, oh yes, that's what I was just moving out of my way, although I'm trying to read it. Fraud Watch Network. When it comes to fraud, vigilance is our number one weapon. You have the power to protect yourself and your loved ones from scams. The AARP Fraud Watch Network is working to empower consumers to spot and avoid scams and to provide support and guidance to victims and their families when fraud happens. We also seek to engage policymakers and industry to effect positive change that could further help to protect consumers from becoming victims. Receive AARP Fraud Watch Network watchdog alerts by texting FWN, that is short for Fraud Watch Network, to 50757 to sign up and to report a scam or for help if you've fallen victim. Call the AARP Fraud Watch Network helpline at 1-877-908-3360, and you can also find them online at aarp.org. /Fraud Watch Network. Don't forget the slash. Yeah, right. Slash and hack. Okay, well, I was going to play you. Yeah, I'm going to play you this. This is The Marbles. They're power pop out of NYC from the 70s. Played CBGBs and stuff like that. This is one of their bigger hits, or one of the few things they put out as a single back in the day. This is Red Lights.

All right, one more by the Summer Cannibals, or just Summer Cannibals. No, is needed. That was Summer by them. Unfortunately, they don't have another song called Cannibals. But that was my pick from a while back, and I think that was their first record, and it's good to know that these things were already on the digital library. Yeah. Let's see. Before that, we heard Jay Retard from his singles 06 to 07 doing All Over Again. Nirvana gave you their version of Here She Comes Now, and Revolver from France gave you Monk, which is, I guess, a Mini Mansions cover from Parallel Lives, a little fine little EP. John Lankford was in there with 1, 2, 3, 4, Ever, from a compilation. And Julian Cope gave you Drink Me Under the Table from his Drunken Songs record. And Robin Hitchcock from his latest gave you Yesterday's Rain. His latest record is The Confuser. And another latest, we heard Strawberry Alarm Clock before that doing Blow Your Mind. They have new stuff. And we began off that set with The Marbles doing Red Lights, which was released on Orc Records originally, but they also put out a whole record of things, even though they only put out two singles during their initial run in the 70s. Anyway, yeah, let's see. I think I'm playing you this. Yeah, that's right. Urge Overkill. This is from their Exit the Dragon record. This is Somebody Else's Body.

From the Bureau of Economic Geology, this is Earth Date. What if Earth didn't have a moon? Well, nearly everything about our home planet would be different. So much, we'd hardly recognize it. Our moon is a quarter the size of Earth, far bigger than most planets' moons. Scientists think it formed when a smaller planet crashed into Earth 4 billion years ago, knocking off a chunk that eventually became our moon. Its large size is key to its dramatic effects on Earth. The gravity of the moon pulls on the ocean to produce tides. Tidal range would only be a third its size otherwise.

0: Tides define coastal ecosystems and influence what kind of life can live there. Tides also shape ocean currents, like the ocean conveyor we discussed on another Earth Date. Currents moderate global weather and temperature, helping create the stable climate that has allowed human civilization to thrive. Tidal friction has also slowed Earth's rotation. Billions of years ago, a day on Earth lasted just 10 hours. Without the moon, it would be even shorter than that. The moon also stabilizes the tilt of Earth on its axis, which stabilizes our seasons. Planets without moons have much more dramatic seasonal variations. Adapting to erratic seasons and temperatures and days as short as 6 hours, the plants and animals that could live on Earth would likely be very different. Without the moon, humans might not be here at all. I'm Scott Tinker.
1: 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And you can hear more Earth Date stories at earthdate.org.
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0: All right, that there was Dead Moon doing Evil Eye from Unknown Passage. The Brief Schedule, She's a Rat. The Smugglers were in there with Flying Buttress of Love and X. Give you The World's a Mess and XTC. Give you Lady Bird and Urge Overkill. I want to tell you that Ace's Place is up next, so stay tuned for that. Going to leave you off with a slightly long one here. This is Love from their third record, Forever Changes. This is Live and Let Live. Have a good weekend.
1: Oh, the Thanks for listening. Has caked against my pants.

So that was Clarence Frogman Henry, Ain't Got No Home. I don't know how that connected to the song before, The Nerves Hanging on the Telephone, but somehow in my mind it did. So Ain't Got No Home, I have the band did a cover on that. On one of their albums, I guess some of their last albums, it did a cover of like 1950s hits. I think it was Moondog Matinee. And so, anyway, that Ain't Got No Home. Before that, Hanging on the Telephone by the original, The Nerves. And, of course, it was covered, a great cover by Blondie. Before that, it was a band, a rockabilly band called The Quakes doing Painted Black, which, of course, you should all know, was originally done by the Rolling Stones. The Delta Bombers, before that, Take These Chains From My Heart. I had to look it up. That was, Ray Charles does a version of it, but actually Hank Williams wrote it. So, and then we started off with the one and only Robert Gordon doing a Marshall Crenshaw song, Someday, Someway. And actually, I'm going to play the original Marshall Crenshaw's version later on in the show. Anyway, Wells Tales Book Bank, free books, free children's books. 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We have board books ranging from those suitable for babies to those interesting to teens. Hours are 8:30 a.m. to 4 p.m. Monday through Friday, and are located at 111 Union Street, New London, Connecticut. That's 111 Union Street, New London. And phone number 860-447-0459 if you want additional information or need have questions, which I guess is the same as wanting additional information. 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So that's great. Everybody should read. We're going to continue with Screaming Jay Hawkins, actually.

That was Alan Vega doing Jukebox Baby from the album Dancing in the Face of Adversity. The Smiths doing What Difference Does It Make? Interpol doing Barricade. Lou Reed doing I Love You, Suzanne. I love that song. And then we start off with Screaming Jay Hawkins doing I Hear You Knocking, which is a Fats Domino song. And, of course, Screaming Jay Hawkins is famous for the song I Put a Spell on You. He had a whole stage act where he came out of a coffin and everything. But actually, Nina Simone does a great cover, I Put a Spell on You. 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So the next song is a disclaimer. Some of you might misunderstand the language, but they're talking about a kitty cat.

So that was the Flaming Groovies doing Golden Cloud. Then we had four from an album called Goo Goo Muck, and it's a tribute to the Cramps. So we started with the Fuzz Tones. Remember, they're talking about a kitty cat, but Can Your Pussy Do the Dog? Then we had Blitz Kid doing Garbage Man, which I think is one of my favorite Cramps songs, and it has a great line, "Bird is the word and you know why." That's one of my favorite lines. Then the Brains doing an extreme rockabilly version of I Can't Hardly Stand It. Then Linda Gail Lewis, who's Jerry Lee Lewis's sister, doing The Way I Walk. And that's a cover of cover because the Cramps covered it, but it's an original rockabilly song from the 50s. I forgot who did it originally. And then the last song, again, was the Flaming Groovies doing Golden Clouds, and that's not a cover by the Cramps. So we're actually going to continue with the Flaming Groovies.

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Anyway, they were amazing. I played a whole bunch of Buddy Holly songs. Marshall Crenshaw doing Crying, Waiting, Hoping. English rockabilly band, who I believe the lead singer just recently passed away. But an English rockabilly band, Matchbox, doing Love's Made a Fool Out of You. Marshall Crenshaw again doing Someday, Someway, which is not a Buddy Holly song. He wrote it, and the first song I played today was Robert Gordon doing the cover of it. Two by Dion, The Wanderer, and Ruby Baby, which is, I love that song. And then Lemmy, the group called the Top Cats, let's see, or Head Cats. Looking at my notes, the Head Cat, and doing Not Fade Away, a Buddy Holly song, but it's Lemmy from Motorhead, Slim Jim, the drummer from Stray Cats, and Danny B, the guitarist, who I think is married to Jerry Lee Lewis's niece, if I remember correctly. So it's some lineup. And then we started off with the Flamin' Groovies, a song called Kicks. So, the American Red Cross has declared a national blood emergency crisis, and some critical blood types have fallen below a one-day supply. 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Continuing now with the music, we have Linda Gail Lewis, Jerry Lewis's sister again, doing a cover of a Jerry Lee Lewis song.

0: Excuse me. So that was Natty Bow and the Top Cats doing You Send Me, which I discovered. I played some of them, a couple of their songs a couple of weeks ago. My last show, I discovered them a couple of weeks ago. And if you ever get a chance, I think I found them on YouTube. But anyway, I've never seen them live, but if you get a chance, it's N-A-T-T-Y-B-O, Natty Bow, and the Top Cats. Check them out on YouTube. Great live show, or great YouTube live show. And two by Kitty, Daisy, and Lewis. Baby Bye Bye and Turkish Delight. That's the song to start with the gong. They're actually two sisters and a brother, and they're based in UK. And I think at one point their father was in the band and their mother was in the band. Or the father managed them, but anyway, it's like a family affair. And then before that, a group called The Hydrant, YYY, and they're actually an Indonesian rockabilly band. So you kind of hear something sometimes in the guitar, another kind of influence as far as a straight rockabilly song. And we start off with, again, Linda Gail Lewis. I was going to say Jerry Lee Lewis's sister, but Jerry Lee Lewis's sister, and also his niece is on that song too, down the line. ARP is looking for people to volunteer their time, skills, and knowledge to make a difference and improve the quality of life for residents of all ages. Through advocacy and service, ARP volunteers can share their wisdom, benefit from high-quality training and education, enjoy stimulating challenges, meet new people, and know they are truly making a difference. 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You can also learn more about how you can be a volunteer. You could contact Elaine Werner by email, ewerner, that's E-W-E-R-N-E-R, at arp.org, or you could call 860-548-3169. 860-548-3169. And that's sponsored by ARP Connecticut. So we're going to hear another original song by Natty Bow and the Top Cats.
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She said, "Hey, babe, take a walk on the wild side."

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New York City is the place where they say, hey, babe,

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Said, hey honey,

So this is, again, WCNI New London. You're listening at Ace's Place, playing eclectic music for eclectic people. So that was Suzanne Vega doing a cover of Lou Reed's Walk on the Wild Side. I think she does a great version of it. It's from the album's An Evening of New York Songs and Stories. Taylor Goldsmith did Sailing Shoes, which is a Lowell George song, and that's off of a tribute, Sweet Relief tribute to Lowell George. Everybody will hit parade when you put on your sailing shoes. Dan Hicks and the Hot Licks, Come On to My House. I had a chance to see him, but he passed away a number of years ago. But he might have passed away from cancer, but anyway, he was sick. He had to call off the concert. It was going to take place in a club in Beacon, upstate New York. Two by Squirrel Nut Zippers, Put a Lid on It, and Hell. So I looked it up. The Squirrel Nut Zippers are from North Carolina. Let's see. Yeah, North Carolina. And it's a Squirrel Nut Zippers was a candy bar. I think it's a number of different origins of the name, but it was like a caramel and peanut candy bar, Squirrel Nut Zippers. And we started off again with Natty Bo and the Top Cats doing Brixton Special. And we'll continue with music.